0: Army sampling MC Hammer on that track. Believe it or not, you can't touch this. You got the little sampling there from MC Hammer. Love it. Right, Piero Perufa has dropped a brand new rework of Let's Jack. That plays very soon on the show. Also got brand new Chainsmokers on the way too. And John Summit with Kilimanjaro. Time With You is going to play in the next 10 minutes on The Dance Party.
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It's Jack Plain right here on Dance Party Weekly. Brand new Tech House from Piero, and it's absolutely brilliant. Love that tune. Piero always bringing the energy to his sets as he tours as well. The Chainsmokers have teamed up with Oaks for something brand new. We're going to play that next, straight after this. Ricky G and Chrissy Meacham with Tonight. City.

0: That's a brand new one from the Chainsmokers. It's Echo. Before this, Ricky G, Chrissy Meachan, Amelie Eve, and tonight playing on Dance Party Weekly. And it's Lee Everest here at the controls. Right, I know you fancy a bit of this. Brand new Benny Benassi now.
1: Excuse me, can we talk about one thing? Can we talk about

0: EB on this week's Dance Party Weekly dropped into our inbox a couple of weeks ago. Lee Everest here at the controls saying a big hello to Charlotte. She says, Lee, love the new music every week. Get all my recommendations for you. Big shout out to Paul as well, who's listening to us from Newcastle. He says, Lee, got the brown ale on the go and it's tasting good, mate, with the tunes. Thank you.
1: In truth, I want to take my time with you. Energy and we need more patience. Yeah, we tight, but we keep things loose. We don't turn things down in this roof. Ah, boy, but we keep things cool. Energy and we need more patience. I want to take my time with you. I want to

0: in Newcastle, and also Shayla in Gateshead listening to us, loving the dance party on their radio. Right, we've got about 20 minutes left with you on this week's show. It's absolutely flown by this week. On the way, brand new music from Tom Novi. Yeah, do you remember he did Your Body, the club classic that we play quite a bit of? He's dropped a brand new one with Chris Churcher. That is called Wanderer, that plays next. And also, brand new Paige Cavell as well, on the way in the next 10 minutes.
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Tom Novy dropping new music, loving the fact that he's doing that as well. And this is the new music hour, the recommendations that you need, the playlist recommendations you need for your current playlist are right here on the dance floor. You'll be hearing these in the pubs, the clubs. Maybe you're off to Ibiza this week. Are you one of the early birds off there for a little look round? Stuff are starting to open, people arriving, lots of little reels going on as we're into May now. It's looking good for a good summer. Let's continue this then. Bad news from Maui. This is called Moon and Back on Dance Party Weekly.

her, dropped a couple of weeks ago, was featured as the hottest record on a national radio show, and it's absolutely brilliant. We love Paige Cavell and the work she does as well. And that is us done for this week's show. My God, we've got to the end already. Thank you so much for your company this week. 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Just search for Dance Party Weekly, and we thank you very much. We are back here, same time, same place, next week for another show. 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
2: Green Party leader Zach Polanski has been forced to apologise to the Metropolitan Police after sharing a post criticising officers who arrested the Golders Green suspect. He's faced a growing backlash but insists he reposted the message in haste. Conservative leader Kemi Badenoch says she's outraged.
3: I couldn't believe that Zach Polanski had actually promoted that tweet. He should be ashamed of himself. If someone that Zach Polanski loved had just been stabbed, I don't think he'd be worried about how the police were disarming that person.
2: Meanwhile, the suspect, 45-year-old Essa Solomon, has appeared in court charged with three counts of attempted murder. A 70-year-old woman who killed her own sister before making off with her diamond-encrusted gold Rolex watch is beginning a life sentence. Nancy Paxton stabbed her sister Jennifer Abbott 10 times during a frenzied attack. Donald Trump's expressed his frustration at talks to try and end the war with Iran. And former One Direction star Zayn Malik has been forced to cancel some of his upcoming tour. That's the latest from Radio News Hub. I'm David Hall.
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2: A rather cloudy morning for most, without breaks of rain or showers, possibly heavy and thundery. Eastern England will have warm spells of sunshine later. A high of 22 degrees Celsius.
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4: Green Party leader Zach Polanski has apologised to the Metropolitan Police. It's over a post he shared on social media which criticised the way officers had arrested the suspect in the Golders Green attack. Earlier, that suspect, 45-year-old Essa Solomon, appeared in court charged with attempted murder. A 70-year-old woman's beginning a life sentence after being found guilty of killing her own sister. Nancy Paxton stabbed Jennifer Abbott 10 times during a frenzied attack and then made off with her diamond-encrusted Rolex watch. Devi Karan is from the CPS.
5: Paxton carried out a brutal and callous attack, taking Miss Abbott's life in the very place she should have felt safest, at the hands of someone she should have been able to trust.
4: Donald Trump's not sure a deal to end the war with Iran is forthcoming. The president says negotiations aren't going well. And large crowds have turned out to see King Charles at a ceremonial welcome in Bermuda. The king, who was not accompanied by Queen Camilla, is in the British territory after a four-day visit to the US. That's the latest from Radio News Hub. I'm David Hall.
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4: A rather cloudy morning for most, with outbreaks of rain or showers, possibly heavy and thundery. Eastern England will have warm spells of sunshine later. A high of 22 degrees Celsius.
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While Coachella was going on in California, Calvin Harris was playing in India in a venue that can best be described as a dust bowl. Calvin Harris, Sam Smith, there's promises. It's Maritime Radio at the weekend. Not quite as crazy as it was last weekend with the marathon. Just a nice casual bank holiday weekend with the added bonus of its payday weekend as well. Right, Lady Gaga's on the way. She's on the soundtrack to Devil Wears Prada 2, which is out this weekend. She's on the way after Sigrid. Don't feel like crying.

0: Rattow Radio at the weekend, 96.5 across the Royal Borough, Elderbrook and Friends. Lady Gaga's new friend is Doechii, a song called Runaway, which is on the Devil Wears Prada 2 soundtrack, star-studded soundtrack as well. Right, Gigi Perez to play, and we've got Beyonce celebrating the anniversary of Destiny's Child, coming up with Halo. Through tonight.
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And Mark Fry tomorrow morning from 7 with your weekend breakfast show for Bank Holiday Weekend. Right, here's Nathan Dorr.

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0: Philo Leek here. Sounds like a plumber might be required. It's Maritime Radio going non-stop through the night after midnight. Greenwich Night House, early hours of Saturday morning. Mark Fry here from 7. John Rean takes you into your Saturday tomorrow morning from 10. Right, Tiesto, Mabel coming up. And Shawn Mendes, back when he was dating Camila Cabello. And they recorded the song Senorita 2019. We'll play it for you next.
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2: Green Party leader Zach Polanski has been forced to apologise to the Metropolitan Police after sharing a post criticising officers who arrested the Golders Green suspect. He's faced a growing backlash but insists he reposted the message in haste. Conservative leader Kemi Badenoch says she's outraged.
3: I couldn't believe that Zach Polanski had actually promoted that tweet. He should be ashamed of himself. If someone that Zach Polanski loved had just been stabbed, I don't think he'd be worried about how the police were disarming that person.
2: Meanwhile, the suspect, 45-year-old Essa Solomon, has appeared in court charged with three counts of attempted murder. A 70-year-old woman who killed her own sister before making off with her diamond-encrusted gold Rolex watch is beginning a life sentence. Nancy Paxton stabbed her sister Jennifer Abbott 10 times during a frenzied attack. Donald Trump's expressed his frustration at talks to try and end the war with Iran. And former One Direction star Zayn Malik has been forced to cancel some of his upcoming tour. That's the latest from Radio News Hub. I'm David Hall.
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2: A rather cloudy morning for most, with outbreaks of rain or showers, possibly heavy and thundery. Eastern England will have warm spells of sunshine later. A high of 22 degrees Celsius.
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She was live at Coachella a couple of weekends back. He wasn't. Shawn Mendes, Camila Cabello, Señoritas, Maritime Radio at the weekends. 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

0: Just Blue, Teresa Rex. There's a lot that I like about you. There's a lot that Jason Rillo likes about himself, to be fair. Want to Want Me coming up. Joel Corey's about to pack his bags, head off to the White Island for his summer DJ residency in Ibiza. Joel Corey's on the way.
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Jill Corrie and Ray, who doesn't need to guest on People's Records anymore. She's a superstar in her own right. Playing Reading Festival on a different bank holiday, August bank holiday. She's going to be live in Reading alongside Charlie XCX, Somba and others. 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Right, Avicii is Waiting for Love. 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

0: 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Speedy and Blush, Fleetwood Mac. Need Your Love So Bad. Mick Fleetwood's got married again in his 80s. We'll play Cat Burns as well after 1 o'clock. 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
13: Green Party leader Zach Polanski has apologised to the Metropolitan Police. It's over a post he shared on social media which criticised the way officers had arrested the suspect in the Golders Green attack. Earlier, that suspect, 45-year-old Essa Solomon, appeared in court charged with attempted murder. A 70-year-old woman's beginning a life sentence after being found guilty of killing her own sister. Nancy Paxton stabbed Jennifer Abbott 10 times during a frenzied attack and then made off with her diamond-encrusted Rolex watch. Devi Karan is from the CPS.
14: Paxton carried out a brutal and callous attack, taking Miss Abbott's life in the very place she should have felt safest, at the hands of someone she should have been able to trust.
13: Donald Trump's not sure a deal to end the war with Iran is forthcoming. The president says negotiations aren't going well. And large crowds have turned out to see King Charles at a ceremonial welcome in Bermuda. The king, who was not accompanied by Queen Camilla, is in the British territory after a 4-day visit to the US. That's the latest.